0: Κανάλι 1, 90,4.
1: Yo, baby, we really got it going on, you know? For the first time in my life, I feel like I'm into something, into someone. We go together just like hearts and flowers on Valentine's Day. You're the first I ever really loved.

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Just get yourself free. 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
3: 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Thank you so much. We just
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0: Κανάλι 1, 90,4.
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The world keeps turning around, while we're sleeping safe and sound.

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